did you ever realize that your mistake had a price? Oh, you threw it all away, 'cause you're the devil in disguise. 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

0: 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Hey, what's going on, man?
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